0: James Andre Jefferson Jr.
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0: Inside the People's Mix right now. 877-817-2888 is the number. Shout out your quest, whatever. Pick up that phone, man. Let's kick the People's Mix off. Shout out to this young lady. She just had a baby with Jason Tatum.
1: Hey, congrats.
0: She is on fire. Love her. One of my favorite R&B singers. This is Ella Mai's 100. It's the Boo.

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0: Inside the People's Mix right now, 877-817-2888. We'd love to hear from you. Get out of Siri has updated. I don't know if you saw this press release, James.
1: Yeah, I seen it.
0: The new Siri is new and improved. It's like having a new homie in your pocket.
1: I don't care about it.
0: We're going to talk about it up next, man. Stay by your radio. First things first, let's do this one. 4-2 Doug, man. Cash Doll, the remix to Thick One. It's on the Bootleg Kev Show.

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1: So now add something, I guess, for the men's to pick up at Ulta. It's a new cologne from none other than Drake. How to Smell Like Champagne Poppy. A few in 9 minutes. I got Jordan at Tunji. Trey Songz is up next.

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0: That's me. 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

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I don't know, I need show recommendations because I can't do Love Island. So what are you watching? 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

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And say, Tuna Got Central, C and Tim's, what you need up next.

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7: 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Way, way, way up. 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

The Nap's number one for hip-hop and R&B, Roll 98.3. So now game five, because game three was ridiculous. Game four, okay. 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

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Big Master P vibe, no limit. 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
2: While overnight road works wrapping up along both sides of 65 between 71st and Lafayette, we have lingering until 9. Southbound 65 is work. Stay road 38 to stay road 28. Worth noting, northbound 65 is just beginning to build, approaching 71st. Same southbound 65, nearing 70. Everything else, like 465 and 69 are quiet, followed by 37 and 74.
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3: Hello, who's this?
4: Hi, this is Maria from Detroit.
5: Hey, Maria.
3: Good morning,
5: Maria from Detroit.
4: I just wanted to say that Victor Wembanyama was supposed to be a Piston.
6: Why do you want him to be a Piston?
4: Well, he was supposed to be a Piston.
6: I think y'all have crowned him way too soon. He's not as dominant as he should be. 7'6". And you don't know how to dominate a game yet? I mean, I know he's young, but damn, he should be doing that off just pure the skill set he got in being so goddamn tall.
7: I mean, I think he is an amazing player, and I also feel like anybody that's usually that tall does not have the skill set he has, cannot dribble a basketball like he can, cannot shoot like he can. So
6: yeah,
7: I do think
6: he's
7: not
6: Kevin
7: alien.
6: Durant. I don't want him playing like Kevin Durant. I want him playing like Hakeem Olajuwon. He should be down low in the paint. Like, I think I saw a stat yesterday that said he's averaged like below 40% in field goals in like four games in the finals. You're 7'6" and you're shooting below 40% from the field.
7: He's still very small. He has no bulk on him.
6: He's 7'6".
5: What do you mean bony?
7: He doesn't have no weight on him. Yeah, he has no weight on him.
6: It don't matter.
7: They're still throwing him around.
6: Bro, the skill set he got around the basket. If he just stayed around the basket, he would freaking
7: have a high.
6: Bro, he's
7: always on the floor. He's always on the floor.
5: Because somebody knocking him down.
7: Yeah, somebody knocking his ass down.
6: Because he'd be like in the fall.
7: Because he always on the floor. Maria, I'm sorry that you had to listen to it, but no, your Pistons did not get him.
4: The
7: Spurs had the number one pick.
6: I don't even know what this got to do with anything.
7: Yeah,
6: I don't know why you interjected the Pistons at a time like this.
5: Because she wants to know she's from Detroit. She's from the D.
7: Goodbye, ma'am.
6: Yes, Victor has shot 37 for 85 from the field, 43.5% field goal percentage. I saw something last night. They said, in four games. It was some stat. In four of the games, it was less than 40%. I don't know. I got
7: to
6: look it up.
7: You need to do some push-ups. Hello, who's this?
8: Good morning, it's the Stacey.
7: Stacey, your voice changed,
5: Stacey. Good morning. I know you sound different like every time you call.
7: Happy Pride.
5: Hey, really? Happy Pride. How y'all doing?
8: Yeah.
5: I don't know. He's getting very much soprano.
8: Oh, my gosh. No, but yo, shout out to the Knicks. Like,
6: did you put helium in your ass or something?
5: Yeah.
6: It sounded like you put helium up your ass.
5: Shut up. He definitely sounded like he been sucking on the helium balloon.
6: What the hell's wrong with you?
7: Something this morning.
8: Right now?
7: Yes.
6: Right now.
8: Oh, my God. I got to check this phone out. This is the brand. Oh, my God. It shouldn't be out. Yeah, but no, shout out to the Knicks. Like, they are doing so, like, they're doing phenomenal. Like, I know my brother is up.
9: Oh, good.
6: What the hell? Get off. Hang on. He's giving me the heebie-jeebies. He went from a gay chipmunk to
5: side. That was his brother.
6: I know his brother possessed him.
10: I don't want to talk right now.
7: I don't want to talk.
6: What the hell is that?
5: Y'all gotta chill.
6: His brother possessed him,
5: man.
6: His brother just wanted Stacey to know I'm still with you, Stacey. Okay. God bless. Rest in peace to your brother.
5: Oh my God, his brother died?
6: I think.
7: Yeah, because I think she was looking down.
6: His brother just jumped in him just now.
5: I know, damn. I did not realize.
10: Yeah, Stacey, let me talk. Don't speak for me.
7: Get it off your chest. 800-585-1051. If you need to vent, hit us up now. It's The Breakfast Club. Good morning.
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15: Good morning. We're already seeing construction delays pop up on 6570, both directions approaching Washington. Also, as you're traveling on the northwest side, seeing some late pickup of construction on 65 northbound, where you're tight from the 465 ramps all the way over to past 71st. Rest of your roadways are looking good as you're traveling out and about so far this morning, and thankfully it's a Thursday, so almost to the weekend.
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11: He was considered the best of the best.
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8: And he would find a sperm donor to match. 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
12: Each season, we investigate a new story. 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
1: 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Call it up. It's Dr. Jess, and I'm here to fix your mess. Fix your mess. It's getting very much messy. Let me fix it.
2: Morning, everybody. It's DJ NV, Jess Hilarious, Charlamagne Tha God. We are The Breakfast Club. We got Shay on the line. Shay, good morning.
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0: DJ MV, just hilarious. 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We are the Breakfast Club. Salute to Cheryl Underwood for joining us this morning.
1: Salute to Big Cheryl.
2: That's my girl, y'all.
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0: Yes.
1: Yeah. Like, and you know what the thing I love about Cheryl, and I wish we'd have talked about it more in the interview, but she had to go. 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
2: 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It's Way Up with Angela Yee, and what a night last night was. Dan, are you there?
3: I'm here, baby.
2: All right, so listen, I'm driving into work. Tell me about what your situation was like yesterday watching the Knicks.
3: Man, the city is on fire right now. The energy is like I've never seen it before. Absolutely
2: When
3: historic.
2: I tell you I had a watch party at my coffee shop, a cup, it was insane in there. First of all, it was depressing at first.
3: Yeah, that first half was rough.
2: We've never seen a comeback like this in the finals. So shout out to the Knicks. And to New York City, and everybody celebrating. In my lifetime, I haven't seen the Knicks win a finals.
3: Shout out OG Anunoby.
2: Yeah, look, that's all my boyfriend kept saying was, get the ball to OG. And sure enough, he won the game.
3: Heroic.
2: I saw Tracy Morgan was crying in his car outside after the game. I don't know what's going to happen on Saturday, but it feels good.
3: Knicks in five, baby. Let's do it.
2: All right, well, listen, Let's Rap About It is going to be joining us today. And so there's no more New York podcast than all four of them. They're all from New York, and they're all going to be on the show today. They have a live show tonight at Terminal 5. 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Call us up. 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
2: From industry shade to all the gossip. Angela's spilling that yee tea.
0: What's up? It's Way Up at Angela Yee. I'm here with my producer, Dan.
3: Hey,
0: Daniel.
3: How are you, Angela?
0: I'm good, thank you. Let's get into this yee tea. So, Damon Dash had no idea he was doing this, but he was showing us around his country club. He posted a video showing off the space and what he's going to put where on the land that he bought. Here it is.
4: So, there's 15 apartments right here, and then you'd be right here where the stores are. Well, we could put studios, we could put whatever, but they're all meant to be retail. So, we have a restaurant, retail, coffee shop, art gallery.
0: Okay, I mean, that's something I didn't have on my bingo card. Is that what the kids say? Would you go to the country club?
3: I'm interested to see what it's going to look like, but I am more interested to see what 50 Cent has to say.
0: All right, and Drake and Stunna Sandy, they are in Turks and Caicos. Now, listen, you know when Drake is in Turks and Caicos because everybody can see his plane from the highway. So when you're there and they're like, oh, look, there goes Drake's plane. When he lands, everybody knows he's in town. Well, he was filming a music video for one of his songs. They're saying that it's going to be one of the songs off Maid of Honor. And obviously, if Stunna Sandy's there, outside tweaking, right?
3: That's it.
0: And speaking of Drake, his song, Janus STFU, has now sold over 1 million units in the United States. So that is now making it platinum.
3: Hands down my favorite song on Iceman.
0: Okay, well, there you go. That works. You're one of the reasons why it's platinum now.
3: Probably.
0: All right, and if you watch Love Island, you know there's a former Pennsylvania cop. He's a former cop because he went on Love Island, and he was a police officer in Bethlehem, Pennsylvania. Sean Rifle is his name. Well, the mayor said that he can now get his job back. He left the police force to go and be on Love Island, and then he kind of got kicked off immediately.
3: Does he have to go through the entire training?
0: They said that he has to reapply, and it will be the same process as it was for anybody else trying to join the force.
3: So, yes.
0: So, he's got to start the hiring process from scratch.
3: Yep.
0: I also feel like that's good press for the police department.
3: It definitely is.
0: Yeah. So, why wouldn't you want him to come back? I mean, it was only 1 year. But he was mad that he, I guess, went through the whole training, wasted quote-unquote resources, and then left after a year.
3: Yeah, he was also the first one kicked off the show.
0: Well, there you have it. Mm-hmm. I guess God had a different plan for him. Well, that is your Yee Tea. And when we come back, Lip Service is a new episode that's out right now. Brittany Taylor, you know her from Love & Hip Hop. You also know she got into it with Remy Ma. I mean, there were some allegations back and forth. Well, years later, she's clearing everything up, and we'll have that news for you. It's Way Up.
5: 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Ride this, while you sit on my lap.
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5: 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That till your legs can't stand. High freak with the word in a hand.

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4: 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The Knicks pull off the biggest comeback in NBA Finals history, rallying from 29 down to beat the Spurs 107-106. OG Anunoby, the game-winning tip-in with just over a second left. Knicks lead the series 3-1. I'm Matt McCoy.
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0: 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Hey.
1: Yeah, she back at it. 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We up with Angela Yee is on.

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1: And I'm back.
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2: Please believe that.
0: What's up? It's Way Up with Angela Yee, and Lip Service is out. The new episode is featuring Brittany Taylor. She's been in the news lately, and she's ready to start doing music again. You know her from Love & Hip Hop. You know she had some drama that had to do with Remy Ma, and she's going to clear all of that up. So you got to watch that full episode, but we have some of those highlights here when we come.

0: I'll freak you freaking like no one has ever made you feel, yeah.
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3: What's up? It's Way Up with Angela Yee. And as I told you, Lip Service, the newest episode is out right now. So you can go ahead and watch that and stream it on iHeartRadio. But Brittany Taylor is on. You know her from Love and Hip Hop. You know her as a recording artist. But you also know she's had quite a bit of drama. Now, one thing that she talked about was she is a mother of two. And her ex cheated on her while she was pregnant. They were still together at that time. Here's what she had to say.
4: The reason why I got arrested is because once they separated us, I said, so you think you just going to keep abusing me all the way to New York? And he was like, I had the toy in my hands. It was not a freaking bat. I just swung that mother hard. And I left. That's why I had to turn myself in. I knew what I did.
3: Mm-hmm. Had he put his hands on you before this situation?
4: He was beating my ass.
3: I'm sorry to hear that. That's
4: awful. Through my pregnancy.
3: All right, another thing that she talked about was the fact that she had to call out Young B for performing her song 5G's. You know, Young B has chicken noodle soup. She was popular for that. But Brittany Taylor's like, we're not friends. Why are you performing my song 5G's? Listen to this.
4: I said, Bianca, why you keep performing 5,000? We got beef. Like, you don't like me. So why would you even think that was okay?
3: But and how could she not like you when she was talking to your dude?
4: I mean, the whole diss record, like, it went back and forth. I was the victim, but then I was the mother
3: aggressor.
4: Villain. She was like, well, anything that Webb does, I can do because it belongs to Skrilla Hill. Everybody was signed to Skrilla Hill Records at a point, which was DJ Webstars.
3: Is she doing anybody else's records or just?
4: No, she's okay. Just doing 5,000 and chicken noodle soup.
3: In addition, Brittany Taylor had kind of stopped and dropped off the scene for a period of time. I know being a mother is tough, but she also felt like her beef with Remy Ma didn't help at all either. And that was really tough for her. And if you recall, there was like lawsuits and everything. Well, here's what she had to say about that period of time.
4: Long story short, like shout outs to Remy. Remy Ma didn't put her hands on me that day.
3: But at the time, you did say she did.
4: At that time, I did say she did because I'm going to be completely honest. That's what I thought. I was knocked out. That whole thing was a PR write-up.
5: Did you apologize to her?
4: To Remy? Mm-hmm.
5: Yeah.
4: We never got a chance to have that conversation. And when it was time to, I didn't trust nobody. I forgive everybody.
5: But do you feel like...
4: I almost feel like I should apologize to Remy just because knowing what I know.
5: Do you love her? Do you have love for her and respect for her?
4: Remy?
5: Yeah,
4: a lot.
3: All right. Well, definitely you want to check out that full interview because Brittany's had quite a life. And I'm glad to see that she's feeling better mentally, stronger, and ready to tell her story.
6: You also did a really good job of creating a safe space for her because she had a lot to... She was super emotional. She cried a couple times during that interview, but...
3: Yeah, I know it's not easy. And her life...
6: Yeah, she's been through a lot.
3: She's been through a lot. Yeah, so check out that full episode of Lip Service. And when we come back, we have your Yee T. And let's talk about Scary Movie 6. Marlon Wayans was on Big Boy, and he reacted to that movie making over $100 million.

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1: Yo, she about to blow the lid up off this pot.
2: Let's get it.
1: Oh, yeah. Angela spilling that Yee tea.
2: Come and get the tea.
0: What's up? It's Way Up with Angela Yee, and it's time for your Yee tea. Let's get into it. So, Joe performed on Tiny Desk. This just came out, and you know, Tiny Desk is no joke because you got to be up there. You got to perform live. The background singers have to be on point. The live music has to be on point. But here's a little snippet of that.

0: right. And Kai Cenat announced Streamer University 2026, and Soulja Boy really wanted to be a part of it. He posted, "If you don't let me in Streamer University at Kai Cenat, we beefing. I let you slide the first time." And then he said, "Never mind, we doing Rapper University. F with me, who trying to come? Ish fitting to be a movie we shooting in Atlanta." And it looks like he's serious because he also posted a flyer, "Rapper University only on Twitch. This isn't school. This is your future. And you can DM Soulja Boy for your application." That's one way to go about it, right? If somebody doesn't let you in the door, create your own door.
1: Is it going to actually happen, though?
0: I don't know, but it looks like he's planning to make it happen.
1: Just like the video game.
0: And lastly, Marlon Wayans was recently on Big Boy, and he has a lot to celebrate. His Scary Movie 6 made over $100 million. And a lot of people may have had negative things to say about it, but here's what Marlon Wayans had to say in response to that.
2: "This was not lazy writing. This was architecture. This was callbacks from 25 years ago.
3: Yeah, man.
2: This was bringing characters back. How do you talk about pop culture? How did you get an ice joke in there?" And they go, "It's too many movies." Y'all don't understand that we did that and still made it make sense. And that's okay.
0: Well, congratulations to them. I mean, that is proof positive. That's the most lucrative one so far of all the scary movies.
1: Have you seen it?
0: Not yet, but
1: I will. Planning to? Yeah.
0: Yes, there's a lot of movies I still haven't seen. I haven't been to the movies in so long.
1: There's a lot of good ones out. Back Rooms.
0: I gotta get it together. I want to see that. I want to see Obsessed.
1: Yeah.
0: I haven't even seen the Michael Jackson movie, but it's about to be streaming.
1: That'll be easier.
0: I'll watch that right at home. Not a problem. All right, well, that is your Yee T. And when we come back, we have Under the Radar. These are the stories that are not necessarily in the headlines. They're flying under the radar, but you need to know about them. It's Way Up.

0: stories in the news that relates to you. These stories are flying under the radar.
1: What's up? It's Way Up with Angela Yee, and it's time to go under the radar. Now, my producer, Dan, is here with me today. So, two women are saying that they were contacted by Nikita Tukalo. Now, they say they were contacted when they were underage at 16 years old. And if you don't know who Nikita is, he's in King County Jail. This is in Seattle on $5 million bail. Prosecutors charged him with 4 counts of human trafficking, money laundering, and leading organized crime.
2: Jeez.
1: These charges are stemming from an investigation. Authorities are saying it's an organized operation around online adult content and social media recruitment. So basically, he was recruiting women allegedly through social media, personal connections, and other channels, promising them some money, some online success. Women then signed those contracts and they were locked in the house and couldn't get out. Investigators are alleging that some women who tried to leave were told they could be in breach of contract and face repercussions. Also in these documents, they're saying that Nikita and associates control women's online accounts and also had content of them that could be damaging if that was released. So those are allegations of intimidation and fear.
2: Do we know what this content was?
1: It's like an OnlyFans. They're calling this an OnlyFans mansion.
2: Oh, wow.
1: So you can imagine it's explicit content that if it got out, you would be embarrassed
2: right.
1: for people to be able to see that. One alleged victim said that she complied with the demands because she also feared for her safety. They said there were firearms present throughout the residence that wow. were connected to the investigation. Big black guns in multiple rooms.
2: How old were these victims?
1: Listen, some people were saying they were being recruited since 16 years old. They are hoping that more women do come forward, and Nikita is going to be arraigned in King County Superior Court. They also have a tip line for anybody with information related to the case. That tip line is 425-452-2564. All right, well, that is your Under the Radar stories. Now, don't forget, let's rap about it. The podcast is going to be here today. That's Mano, Jim Jones, Fab, and Dave East. They have a live show tonight at Terminal 5. And, of course, we have the Way Up Mix for you at the top of the hour.
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1: Ever feel like your floors are still dirty even after mopping?

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9: Rain should be leaving the area as most people wake up on Thursday.

0: Overnight thunderstorms will leave clouds around Indianapolis in the morning and into the afternoon. Thursday should be the last in a string of 90-degree days. There will be some relatively steady winds to help keep things cool as humidity decreases in the evening. Overnight, things don't cool off much, staying above 75 as showers work their way back into the forecast.
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0: What's up? It's Way Up at Angela Yee, and happy Thursday. We got the Way Up Mix for you at the top of the hour. Plus, we have some really special guests joining us today. The Let's Rap About It podcast. That's Mano, Jim Jones, Dave East, and Fab. They're going to be joining us. They got a live show tonight at Terminal 5. Get your tickets if you haven't done it already. But make sure you listen.

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Buddy Angela Yee. And in just a few minutes, we have your Yee Tea, and we're going to talk about Tracy Morgan. Now, he did his Actors on Actors series interview alongside Marcelo Hernandez. They had a conversation about Saturday Night Live, but one thing from this conversation that's gone viral is Tracy Morgan talking about teachers. People don't like it. We'll tell you what he had to say. It's way up.

0: What's up? It's Way Up with Angela Yee, and it's time for your YT. Now, let's talk about Tracy Morgan. He was on Actors on Actors, and he talked about teachers and why he can't stand them. He says they have a limit. Here's what he said.
1: In school, I talk too much. They told me I did mischief, and now look at, I'm getting paid for mischief.
2: And they still make a minimum wage.
1: No.
2: You know how much some teachers probably making right now?
1: Man, not enough.
2: And I can't stand teachers. You know why? Because they have a ceiling. They have a limit. That's all they ever going to be. I teach my kids, sky's the limit.
0: It feels like Tracy Morgan has some personal issues, maybe with something that happened to him while he was in school. You know, previously he had said that he never went to college. He's glad he never went to college. And he actually dropped out of high school a few credits shy of his diploma to take care of his sick father. So I don't know what happened to him in school or what his experience was like. But I do always have to give credit to teachers and the really difficult job that they have for not enough money.
3: I was just going to say, I feel like joking about teacher salary is like one thing that's like actually not funny.
0: Yeah, I mean, it's awful that they're the ones that really have our future kids and like society in their hands, and they don't even get compensated properly. You know, I told you I was going to be a teacher at a certain point.
3: And my sister's a teacher, and she's like every day she's like, I love it. It's super rewarding, but like this isn't enough. Yeah.
0: Yeah. No, you're right about that. All right. Now let's talk about Angelina Jolie and Brad Pitt. His daughter, Zahara, has changed her last name and dropped the Pitt. Her name was listed in the commencement program. She went to Spelman as Zahara Marley Jolie Pitt. However, her name was read as Zahara Marley Jolie when she went up to get her diploma. She got her Bachelor of Arts in Psychology, so shout out to her for that. She also introduced herself while becoming a member of Alpha Kappa Alpha Sorority, Inc. as Zahara Marley Jolie. And Maddox, the son, actually also dropped Pitt from his last name in the credits of his mom's latest movie, Couture. And Shiloh was granted a name change in 2024 and goes by Shiloh Jolie.
3: It's gotta hurt for Brad.
0: I know, right?
3: But at the same time,
0: I don't know what's going on in their household, but
3: these kids are grown. They have a decision to do this, so something terrible must have happened.
0: Yeah, I mean, I think
3: continued to not happen.
0: He's had virtually no contact with his adult children. That's what a source told People, and that Angelina has the kids most of the time per their agreement. He has visitation with the younger kids, so maybe they feel like you don't deserve to have us as part of your lineage.
3: It's a shame. It's tough.
0: Yeah. I don't know, but I wish them the best. I hate to see families like, you don't know the impact this has on kids. And I think sometimes, you know, parents have to put their ego to the side when it comes to their kids. Yeah. And it's sometimes just the relationship with the mom that affects.
3: Fractures, yeah.
0: All right. Well, that is your YT. And when we come back, ask Yee, 800-292-5150. 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It's Way Up. A million.

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10: Rain should be leaving the area as most people wake up on Thursday. Overnight thunderstorms will leave clouds around Indianapolis in the morning and into the afternoon. Thursday should be the last in a string of 90-degree days. There will be some relatively steady winds to help keep things cool as humidity decreases in the evening. Overnight, things don't cool off much, staying above 75 as showers work their way back into the forecast.
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0: 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Hey.
1: Now back. Yeah, she back at it. Bring it, bring in the Mac. We up with Angela Yee is on.

Way Up with Angela Yee, and you know what time it is. It's time for us to help you out. It's Way Up with Angela Yee, and Ask Yee is coming up next. 800-292-5150. If you need some help, we're here for you.

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1: Thought you should know.
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3: What's up? It's Way Up with Angela Yee, and it's time for Ask Yee. And today we have TJ on the line. He needs some help repairing his relationship with his wife that is so fractured.
4: Angela, like, this has touched my heart, right? Yesterday, my wife asked me, do I love her? Ooh. And I feel so bad because one of my daughters, not even her daughters, I had a baby on her and everything. And she, you know, she stays with us now. She takes care of her like she's her own. But I just want my wife to know, Monique Davis, I'm proud of you. I watched you come a long way from nothing. Now you're working on your master's. You got a great job helping people. You're taking care of me for 10 years now because I lost everything. Mm-hmm. And my love language has always been providing and protecting. And now I haven't been able to provide for 10 years. She holds it down, me and my daughters. And since the death of my son in 2021 and my two roommates, my uncle, my stepbrother, all in the same year, I've been emotionally detached. And I don't know how to be affectionate. But I want her to know, Monique Davis, I love you. You're doing an amazing job. And I see you. I mean, you're trying to love on me, hug me, kiss me, tell me things are going to be all right. And I'm so sorry that you don't feel love. But I do love you. I just don't know how right now.
3: It feels like you need to get some professional help, TJ. I know that's something you may have never done before.
4: I'm in therapy now, to be honest with you.
3: I want you to take some baby steps, though, because when a woman tells you exactly what's wrong.
4: Yeah, I'm just sorry.
3: And you are going to have to address that. If that means y'all cuddling at night, that means you're making an attempt. Even if it's making sure that y'all have a show that you watch every week together, set aside some time. It's time. Nothing's more valuable than that.
4: Yeah, no, I just feel bad. I feel like she deserves much more than what she's getting from me.
3: Well, give her much more. And I know, I understand you've been through a lot yourself, but she's telling you what it is. You got to really, like, be there for her.
4: Yeah, I'm definitely going to work on it.
3: And she's not asking for a lot, you know?
4: I'm just saying to her, like, how cold my heart is, so to speak, or whatever.
3: If you don't do nothing else, you better hug up on your woman every single night, kiss her, and you know what else to do. I ain't going to say it on the radio.
4: Angela.
3: Okay.
4: Listen, I love you, man. I love everybody. I love your producer. I love you guys.
3: Oh, well, thank you. I appreciate that. Thanks. And I know you've been through a lot, too, so my condolences to you.
4: Thank you so much for letting me be on the air today.
3: All right. Thank you. Actionable steps. Let's go.
4: I'm going to work. I'm going to try hard. I'm going to work on it. Thank you so much, Angela.
3: All right. Take care. 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You can call them for any accident, big or small. 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And when we come back, you know what time it is. Let's rap about it. Mano, Fab, Jim Jones, and Dave East are here. They have a live show tonight at Terminal 5. But first, here's a little preview when we come back of what you can expect. It's Way Up. Mm-hmm.

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0: 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We're talking about Angela Yee.
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2: Please believe that.
3: What's up? It's Way Up with Angela Yee. I'm here with my boss, Mano. F-A-B-O. Fabulous is here. Dave East is here. And
4: what's up,
3: happy
4: Ms.
3: belated
4: Yee?
3: Birthday, Dave.
5: Thank you. Good looking.
3: You
5: know.
3: Listen, you got y'all.
4: Why
3: going
4: you give me a happy belated birthday?
3: When was your birthday?
4: In November.
3: You always have a whole party and a dinner.
4: Yeah, but I ain't see you since my birthday.
3: You haven't? Mm-hmm. Well, happy belated birthday.
4: Thank you.
3: But I want to talk about a couple of things. First of all, congratulations on Let's Rap About It.
5: Thank you.
3: You know,
5: thank
3: the live
5: you.
3: Show is tonight at Terminal 5,
5: yeah.
3: So that's
5: yes,
3: a big
5: yes,
3: deal.
5: Yes.
3: Okay, look who's here, the landlord. How is it for y'all when people run up on you, like, in the airport and want to take a picture? Are there times that you say no, or do you always try to accommodate?
5: I definitely accommodate. Because I look at it like it was a time I just wanted people to know who I was. Sometimes it get uncomfortable because you'd be sitting there having food, and if somebody would come up, give me a minute, I'll do it. But
4: yeah, that's where I'll be.
5: Yeah.
4: Like, if we in the mix of something or you doing something, like, sometimes it's the approach, too. Mm-hmm. Like, you got to come about it respectfully,
5: sometimes
4: too.
5: Approach is crazy.
6: I don't like that. I'm going to tell you what approach
5: but
6: I don't like.
5: Part of our job description is how I feel about it. Like,
6: 100%.
5: Like, this is how we got here.
6: Yeah, I don't care. But this approach I don't like. I ain't no groupie, but...
7: I don't like when you already recorded me before you...
3: Mm. I had one time somebody took a picture of me just to post it to say something negative.
4: Yeah, people
3: you
4: do that too.
3: You never know either.
4: Let me know, you one of the funniest one I ever had? Like, I'm getting on a plane, these four white boys, little young kids, they look like they were like 16, 17 or something like that, come up to me, yo, can we get a picture? I'm like, all right, bet. They took a picture with all of them. They walked away. They like, yo, that's crazy. We just took a picture with Big Sean. I was dying.
6: You told me that story.
4: I didn't even correct them or nothing. I just left and walked up. Yeah. When they posted and put Big Sean under there, everybody going to be laughing like, hey, Big Sean. It was hilarious.
3: Right now, Let's Rap About It. Mano, Jim Jones, Fab, and Dave East are here with me. Well, what about this meet and greet that's happening? It's sold out tonight, the meet and greet.
5: Hey, listen.
3: So it's only Mano?
5: I got to do my duty.
4: Maine is liable. He might tongue kiss a girl down.
5: Yo,
4: at the
5: listen, I tell you what.
4: It's possible. It's a possibility. It's really a possibility with him. You really don't know.
5: I got to do with the fans. These are real fans today. They might come up and she might be like, Maino, double cup.
3: I got to do it.
5: Duty.
3: Now, what happens to the guys? Because there's also, I'm sure, some guys
5: I don't play with these.
3: Okay.
4: You walk up and say, yo, double cup me, babe.
5: Yo, what?
4: Yo, I heard you say you double cup me.
6: I heard you come in live. It's over.
5: Yeah.
6: It's over.
5: I heard you
4: come in. Meet and greet over. Meet and greet over.
5: Got like 100 of them. It's over.
6: Man, I heard you cupping.
5: Double cup.
8: Cupping from a man.
5: Yeah. You know what? That ain't even gonna happen.
6: Devastated.
5: Don't put that out there. Don't put that energy out there. Don't speak that into. That's bad energy.
3: Let's Rap About It. The podcast. Dave East, Jim Jones, Fab, and Mano are in the building. They have a live show at Terminal 5 tonight. But we have more with them on Way Up with Angela Yee when we come back.

0: Way Up with Angela Yee.
1: Let's go.
2: Yeah. You are a media maven, right?
3: Ooh, you never know what Angie's going to say.
2: What's up? It's Way Up with Angela Yee, and Let's Rap About It is in the building. That's Mano, Jim Jones, Fab, and Dave East. I also want to go back to this McDonald's situation. People was attacking me because I said, Mano, you was really working, but they also
4: Why
2: were like...
4: Why you got attacked for that?
2: Because they were like, Fab was working too, really hard at McDonald's.
5: Oh, you was showing your favoritism for Mano.
4: For Mano?
2: Because I did see him taking it very seriously.
4: I just
5: tell him that's what I usually do.
4: That's
5: like,
4: crazy.
5: That's your main favorite.
4: Yeah, she do, but we know who was working, who wasn't working.
5: So, you never
2: Dave,
4: you were intimidating the people. That's what you was doing.
6: I was working.
5: Bullied them into saying he was the employee.
4: Dave was like,
5: there for a couple of hours. How can you be the employee of the month in a couple of hours?
6: The mixed snitching is crazy.
4: Dave was not working. He's taking pictures of all the ladies. He's suspending me. But he gets to take pictures of all the ladies.
5: I caught him telling this to a manager. I said, oh, yo, you mix snitching over there?
4: Yo, listen. The fact that you didn't take pictures.
7: You didn't take nothing serious, though.
4: They moved me off the register and put Spins there, though.
6: You know you got them sticky hands.
2: I want to say, though, I love to see a moment like that, though. To see y'all, like, for real at McDonald's doing the work.
4: No, that was, I ain't going to lie, that was so fun.
2: Yeah. But I saw Dave was taking pictures. I didn't see you doing
5: Dave took pictures.
6: I was working.
5: He put his mixtape. He put his mixtape in a couple bags. Mane was taking selfies at the drive-thru.
4: And intimidating people.
7: You know the difference between me and what y'all was doing? It was my customer service.
6: Hey. Two people came through the drive-thru. What customer service?
7: That's cap. That was by the time you came over there. It was at least seven.
5: Two orders that I was playing.
6: Customer service.
5: Two people.
6: Stop it.
5: Two people was there.
7: It was my customer service.
6: Two calls.
2: Right now, Let's Rap About It. Mano, Jim Jones, Fab, and Dave East are here with me. See, now I need y'all at the one on Troop and Fulton.
5: Brooklyn is going to be a different.
6: Now you want to shoot the film with somebody else. They don't care about no.
5: That's a different experience. Yo, that's the one that they stole my bike from. They told me I couldn't bring my bike into McDonald's, and I put it outside. And somebody stole my bike. It was like they was waiting for it.
7: Yo, shout out to the dude.
5: The worst part is I had to go back in there, order my McDonald's tight,
7: and then walk back home
5: back to my project.
2: And then you gotta say what happened to your bike when you get home.
5: Like, I ain't tell nobody about that. That was.
7: Shout out to the dude that stole Fab bike at McDonald's back in the day.
2: Everybody's gotten their bike stolen as a kid, though.
4: That's
2: like every guy.
4: My uncle Ricky stole my bike.
7: My brother got his bike stolen right in front of my bike, building.
4: Man, but you know how this go in the 80s, man. You heard?
6: He smoked that bike right up.
5: Oh, about to get some crack stories.
2: You know, because whoever stole your bike usually is people you know.
4: Right.
7: It's somebody from the neighborhood.
2: Yeah, it's somebody you know.
4: That's
2: they stole such and such stole your bike.
4: McDonald's that my got stolen.
2: I feel like you need to go back and redeem yourself.
4: You need to go back with.
5: Nah, they owe me a bike.
4: Listen, if you stole a bike in the early 90s from McDonald's on what's that, Troop?
5: Fulton and Troop.
4: You stole Fab Houston bike, and we want to hear the full story.
6: That was Fab bike.
4: If that's true, call up Ange right there.
5: Clout chasing, man. They going to be called. Yo, it was me.
6: It's me, Richie.
5: Yeah, man. It's Richie.
6: It's me, Richie.
5: I stole a bike.
2: You know what?
5: Put your mother on the phone.
2: Normally, we would have last word when we come back, but there were so many great stories being told. We're going to have the crew from Let's Rap About It have the last word.

0: now.
1: What's up? It's Way Up with Angela Yee, and normally this would be last word, but Let's Rap About It is having the last word today. That's Mano, Jim Jones, Dave East, and Fab. Now, something else special, the Jay-Z concert. Are y'all going to the Jay-Z concert at Yankee Stadium?
2: We need tickets. Who got the hookup?
3: I'm gonna go.
1: Well, I think the suites are on sale now.
3: I think I'm gonna go. What if you go to the whole show and he just start dissing you in one of the freestyles?
2: That's
4: Fab,
2: wild.
4: I see you up there. Jim, you too. You've been stalking since 92. You with that like,
2: yo, what's wrong with your man?
5: Oh, yeah, he'll fire tonight.
4: You got a dip on fire.
1: That actually could only be a positive thing, right?
2: But how are you supposed to have a bunch of surprise, like different surprise guests come out, like Nas and all these people? Up.
6: Yeah.
1: Okay, spill the tea.
6: That'll be cool.
2: Another one. Who else?
7: Is gonna be fine.
2: It's not my show. But
1: how
2: you got
1: us,
2: a couple special guests
6: Nas
2: coming out?
6: Good.
2: I think Fat Joe's supposed to come out all the way up like that.
6: Hov had a verse on that.
2: Remember, they never put that out.
6: Nope.
2: So maybe this might be the chance to do his verse. Did a slap?
3: No, they did put out the verse.
2: They did, right?
3: Yeah, that's how we know that it's a Jay-Z verse. How do we know that it's a Jay-Z verse? No, Drake was supposed to be on it, and they didn't use Drake because Jay got on it.
1: I doubt Drake will be there, but... Right now, it's Let's Rap About It. That's Jim Jones, Dave East, Mano, and Fab. Hasn't it been crazy in hip-hop right now with everybody having problems with everybody?
2: It's always been like that.

0: Solange, Beyonce's sister.
1: Yeah.
2: You know she would have. Yeah.
1: Yeah, you already know she got hands.
2: Yeah. Yeah. No elevators.
3: She got hands and feet. Do that outside. Now you heard that next to an elevator.
0: But I respected the press because it was kind of like, at that time, like, I kind of would say a metaphor, kind of like for the shock value of it. Not really like trying to really diss them, but just kind of more like, I don't know them, so I'm just saying what's going on.
1: It's like commentary on, like, social commentary on things.
0: But if you don't really know them, you don't see how they feel. So, right. Like, I think I went to a show and Beyonce was like, yo, I need to holler at you. I'm like, Beyonce want to holler at people.
1: Yeah.
0: So I go over there and she was talking about that situation. And then right after that, I ran into Solange. And I was just like, yo, I want to, you know, apologize. I didn't know it, you know, affected you in any kind of way. You know, I'm just rapping and saying shit. She was like, yeah, you got to watch what you say out here. I was okay. She didn't say that in exact terms. She said kind of like, what you saying is powerful.
2: This is basically what happened with me and Keisha Cole.
1: Yeah, that's right. Yeah. Remember we talked about that. All right, but we love to see it. Let's rap about it. Terminal Pop, congratulations, though,
2: that's
1: you guys.
2: Right.
1: I love to see it.
3: Thank you, Ange.
1: Thank you so much, guys, for coming through today. Make sure you go check out the Let's Rap About It podcast live at Terminal 5 tonight. You can still get some tickets. But shout out to Mano, shout out to Jim Jones, shout out to Fab, shout out to Dave East, and I will see y'all tomorrow.
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0: here, Gigi Ray, Real 98.3, the nap's number one for hip hop and R&B. Got some Leon Thomas coming up. Tune in, turn up. But listen, friend, The Heel. That's where you need to be today. Everything starts at 6:30. It's a special edition because today they're teamed up with Nike, JD Foundation. They got some giveaways, dope training workouts, all the things. And I'm going to be holding you down on the mic, so you know I'm going to be getting you right. I'm going to try to go up the hill. I am up for the challenge, but baby, the struggle is real. I'm just saying, these legs don't be legging no more. But yeah, if you haven't already, register and keep up with them by going to thehill317.org.
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0: K-Line for hip-hop and R&B. Got some Coi Leray and Youngboy on the way. And you know what else is on the way? K-Line's World Tour. She's coming to Everwise Amphitheater August 10th, along with Duran Bernard, another special guest. And I just can't wait for that show. Do you hear me? It's going to be a time, baby. I don't care if it's hot or not. I'm going to be outside living my best life. And you can, too. 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It don't matter. Just figure out who you're going to take with you. Get to it and good luck, boo.
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Chris Brown and C-Class holding you down. Well, 98.3 on the way. Got some Kanye and Jamie Foxx, plus your midday motivation for the day. Tap in. It's Johnny Venus.

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5: 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Well, I'm in need. 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
1: 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Got some Kendrick and SZA coming up, but it's time for your midday motivation. Turn me up. You know what I've learned? Just because something hasn't happened yet doesn't mean it's not happening, friend. I think sometimes we get so discouraged because we're looking for the big signs, right? You know, the promotion, the breakthrough, the huge opportunity, the finish line. Meanwhile, growth is happening on the other side. You know, with the little things, like the discipline you didn't have a year ago, the boundaries you're finally setting, the way you bounce back now compared to how you used to. That is progress, boo. So stop talking yourself out of celebrating how far you've come just because you haven't arrived where you're going. Give yourself some credit. You're stronger than you were, wiser than you were, and if you're still standing after everything you've been through, that's proof that God isn't finished with your story yet, boo.
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0: Class here. You know what's up. Roll 98.3, the Naps number one for hip-hop and R&B. Got some Brent Fires on the way. Keep it locked and rock with me, okay? But listen, if you're a Knicks fan friend, I'm sure you called off work and everything. All the emotions, honey. All the emotions. The Knicks pulled off a historic comeback in Game 4, and now they're up 3-1 in the NBA Finals. One more win, and New York could be celebrating its first championship since 1973. That's insane. Some Knicks fans have spent their entire lives defending this team in group chats, barbershops, and family cookouts just waiting for this moment. And now, it's right there. Meanwhile, Spurs fans looking at the TV like, can we run that fourth quarterback just one more time? Did you catch the game, though? What did you think? Hit me up and let me know. Tap in, friend, on the free iHeartRadio app. Just use that red talk bag.
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0: 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Got some Don Toliver on the way right here on Real 98.3. 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
1: 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That's James Andre Jefferson Jr.
2: What a dope,
1: man. Coming up, man, we're chopping it up with the homie Mexican OT.
2: Oh, yeah.
1: Yes, sir. Got a lot to talk with him about, plus the Daily Hate coming up. Welcome to the show, y'all. It's the Bootleg Kev Show.

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1: It's the Bootleg Kev Show holding it down, man. The Daily Hate is on the way. If you got something you want to hate on, leave us a voicemail. 877-817-2888. Get at us, man. Tell us what's got you pissed off. James is in here, and James has something to hate on.
2: I'm hating on stores that sell 3X Slim Fit t-shirts. Like, what are we doing there?
1: They got Slim Fit 3X shirts?
2: Yeah, that sure do. I almost bought it, too.
1: Oh, shout out to you. All right, I'll tell you who needs a 3X Slim shirt. Our boy, Baby Joe.
2: I know. He probably needs a 5X, if we're being honest.
1: Damn. Anyway, stay by your radio. Coming up, the Daily Hate is on the way.
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4: 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True.

0: The hemisphere. Somebody tell them people Mr. Hem is here.
1: Whoa, whoa, whoa, whoa, whoa, whoa.
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1: Whoa, whoa, whoa, whoa, whoa, whoa.
0: Mr. Hem.
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3: It's the Bootleg Kev Show, man. That's James Andre Jefferson Jr.
4: What a do, boo?
3: Yay. He's getting ready for the stadium show in Tampa at the end of the month. He is dropping a deluxe version of his new album, Bully,
4: on
3: June 19th. Now, he has released the first single from the deluxe, and the music video is quite interesting. It is directed by his wife, Bianca. What is going on in this video, James?
4: They pour milk on her. You know, Kanye got to pour milk on her.
3: It is kind of weird. There's a cow. He's pouring a half a gallon of milk on his wife.
4: It is what it is at this point. You got to sell these albums.
3: 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Coming up next, we got the No Cap News on the way.

0: 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It's the Bootleg Kev Show. The No Cap News Report is on the way. James finds the craziest stories in the world, and we break them down. What you got?
1: For the last 3 years, I've been saying AI is the devil. How'd you know I was going to say that? Mm-hmm. But anyway, the fight is getting interesting because religion is finally fighting back.
0: All right, we're going to talk about that up next. Keep it locked.

0: Wondering if Jay-Z's going to do any more shows outside of his Yankee Stadium July concerts.
1: Right.
0: He announced a stadium show in Paris in September and then another one at the SoFi in Los Angeles in October.
1: He getting ready for the Super Bowl, I'm telling you.
0: And a new album,
1: Album Super Bowl. He going to pick himself this year. I promise you that.
0: Shout out to Hov, man. Stay by your radio. Coming up next, we got the People's Mix on the way.

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1: What to do, boo?
0: All right, so President Trump is an idiot, but someone who might be a bigger idiot than him, Stephen A. Smith.
1: We got to figure out who's a bit out of the two. I don't know.
0: Obviously, Trump's the bigger idiot.
1: Yeah,
0: let's be honest. But with that being said, man, the Stephen A. Smith-Trump beef is heating up in these streets. It's like Kendrick and Drake, but for losers.
1: And Stephen A. ain't got a team to come for him.
0: More on that up next. We're going to break it down. It's the Bootleg Kev Show.